Because he was older, he was about 35, he was born in 1912, you see. So everybody was relying on Evans, and also Evans's skills as an arranger were really superlative.

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1: 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See, I'm catching cold, right? And the next day was the same thing.

Fellas, I want you to have one original composition that I can call Miles Ahead. And Miles Ahead will be the theme of the new promotion for Miles Davis. It'll mean that

Kind of Blue was made in 1959, and it's a peak in Miles Davis's life because it's one of the most supremely lyrical albums of all time.

Bass, Darren Johnson Keyboards, Richard Patterson Bass und Ricky Wellman Drums. Aufgenommen live in Vienne, France, 1991.

five based on the anecdotes. But the way the second quintet is formed is also very interesting, with Miles kind of stealing all of these musicians from

at first the soloist has to be creative, in this case Herbie. Then also like all the reharmonizations that Herbie is doing. Then you add to that the way

first mentioned the compression. That's very interesting how big of a difference it is in those recordings from the 60s compared to most of modern jazz, which is mixed for people listening, stretching out the form with the tags, breaking up the dynamics. And I think there Tony Williams is the most important ingredient in a way. Like, he's the wildest, the most different to everything that came before. And there's certain influences, of course, like the Bill Evans Trio was breaking up the time in its own way. Bill Evans also being a former member of Miles' band. When it comes to drumming, Elvin Jones was breaking up the time in a completely different way. We mentioned the Ahmad Jamal influence. Ornette Coleman's band is definitely a big influence on the whole time no changes concept. But what I never hear anybody saying

Also interesting, the song Mood on that album is also credited to both Ron and Miles. And in later years, when Ron would re-record that song on his albums, he entitled it Doom.